0: song tonight. It's your Saturday night house party. I'm Amanda. Who do we have on the phone here?
1: Hi, this is Lance.
0: Hey, Lance. Thanks for crashing my party. What song should we play next?
1: I would love to hear some Neil Diamond, Sweet Caroline.
0: Bop, bop,
1: bop. Sweet Caroline. 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
0: So good.

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3: 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He says, we never hear this song from Billy Joel. You're only human. And you know what, Joel? I think that's why it's a perfect Weekend Wow for you.

0: 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P-A-R-T. Why? Because I gotta!
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And the number one song this week in 1968, written in the wake of the assassinations of Martin Luther King Jr. and Robert F. Kennedy, this became a plea for unity during one of the most divided years in American history. It's the Rascals and People Got

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Saluting the artists of Shake the Lake. It's a totally awesome 80s show. I'm Greg Morgan, and Barney Bentall and the Legendary Arts have always given me the feeling of, say, John Mellencamp, one of the icons of the 80s. So it's only fitting that, A, because they're here this weekend, and B, because I love the 80s and this one here, we salute Shake the Lake's Barney Bentall and the Legendary Arts with Something to Live For on the Total